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0: Sanctuary Reimagined. 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Bukod sa pagiging destinasyon for friends and family, isinusuling din ito ang sustainability. Narito ang agenda report ni Che Sulit.
1: Pasok sa listahan ng Time Magazine's World's Greatest Places 2026 ang eco-tourism destination na ito sa General Trias, Cavite. Ito rin ang nag-iisang Philippine tourist spot na napasama sa prestigious global list. Officially launched in December 2025, groundbreaking ang Kawayan Eco Park for its carefully master-planned ecological landmark. 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Seamless ang integration ng bamboo and steel elements sa mga structure dito sa Eco Park. Naging daan ang engineered materials na ito sa visually breathtaking design at matibay na foundation that can withstand extreme weather conditions.
2: Rooted in Filipino creativity, ecological stewardship, and community participation, it demonstrates how destination can thrive while remaining deeply connected to nature and local heritage.
1: But more than just an eco-tourism destination, bukas din ang park para sa events and gatherings. Nagsisilbi rin itong isang recreational space for families and friends. Ayon kay General Manager Elizabeth Wang, aabot sa 1,000 visitors ang pumupunta kada buwan. Kabilang sa activities na pwedeng gawin ang horseback riding, fishing sa lagoon, at boating. 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
0: Cat's Eye leader Sofia La Forteza reveals being diagnosed with ADHD. Sa Weaver's live stream, shinare ng Pinay singer ang kanyang struggles, including a lot of internal restlessness. Nahihirapan daw siya mag-focus since she gets distracted easily. And forgetful din siya and she procrastinates. 2 years ago pa nang na-diagnose si Sofia, but it took her time to accept it.
5: But I really just had to accept that it was something that was chemical. You know, it's not anything about the person that I am. It's not about, I'm not lazy. You know, I'm not demotivated by anything. I'm not restricting myself personally. It's just, it really is chemical, and that's why it's good to talk to professionals.
0: Cat's Eye recently won big sa American Music Awards, where they took home the trophies for New Artist of the Year, Breakthrough Pop Artist, and Best Music Video. Taylor Swift is as big as the Beatles, and that's coming from Sir Paul McCartney himself. Sa interview with BBC Radio 2's Tracks of My Years, all praises si McCartney kay Swift, whom he described as a clever and very good performer. May parallel daw ang kanyang worldwide fame with that of the Fab Four. Na-meet na rin anya si Swift thanks to his wife and daughter. In an interview with Stephen Colbert back in December, hindi convinced ang pop superstar na ka-level niya ang Beatles. She said the band had a whole thing going.
6: Resulta ng medical exam ni US President Donald Trump, ano kaya? At flagship store ng Gallery Lafayette sa China, isinara na. 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
7: Sa bawat pag-alis ng isang OFW, may pangarap. 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
6: Isa pang traffic check ngayong Wednesday rush hour sa EDSA Guadalupe dahil holiday, mabilis ang daloy ng mga sasakyan sa north and southbound lanes. 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
10: Bibisita sa Pilipinas si Vietnamese President Tho Lam mula May 31 hanggang June 1. 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
11: That's a really hard job. I mean, kumbaga very thankless. Halos wala kang magawang tama dyan. And, you know, the country is in serious crisis now. I'm sure he is having many sleepless nights. I don't know if he wants to keep doing this for the next 5 years or 6 years more.
6: Nagpasa na ng cha-cha proposal si Congressman Puno, pero inuupuan umano ito ng House Committee on Constitutional Amendments.
12: Bawal ang shortcut. 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
13: Timing lang ba kung maituturing ang panukala ni Senator Rodante Marcoleta na payagan ang e-voting para sa ilang mga senador? 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
14: Sir, saan pa nagsimula yung parang pagkakainitan? Did it start with you not being heard about giving the privilege or the right to question or to state facts before they move to change the rules?
15: The current rules provide that you can only do Zoom or online voting if there is force majeure or a calamity tulad ng COVID. That's not the case now. So the rules were being short-circuited. Ika nga, nag-shortcut sila. Hindi pa pwede. We did not agree. Plus, yun na nga, nabanggit na. In fact, I wanted to debate it. Hindi yung divide the house kagad. Kasi sabi ko, may kinalaman ba to sa pagtakas at pagtago ni Senator Bato?
13: Para naman kay former IBP President Attorney Domingo Cayosa, may tuturing na special treatment ang pagpapahintulot sa e-voting ng mga senador sa plenaryo. 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
14: Grave abuse of discretion. I'm just looking, thinking forward. Ano? 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Yung mayorya o yung nag-walkout?
16: Well, not in the legal term, no? Not in the legal term, but in the political term. Ang abusado dito yung mayorya. Kasi nga, walang karason-rason. Pretty obvious lang ho, di ba? 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
12: Nakatakdang mag-convene ang Senado sa Lunes para bisitahin muli ang amendments na isinusulong ng mayorya sa Senate rules.
0: LVMH is getting another heir. Pregnant kasi ang supermodel na si Natalia Vodianova na asawa ni Christian Dior CEO Antoine Arnault. This will be Natalia's sixth child and third with her current husband. Si Antoine ang eldest son ni billionaire Bernard Arnault. 2020 nang kinasal sila ni Natalia after meeting during a Louis Vuitton campaign shoot in 2008. More than a decade after opening, isinara na ng Gallery Lafayette ang first flagship branch nito in China. Dahil ito sa sluggish domestic consumption and shifting spending habits that the luxury sector has struggled to adapt. The sixth-floor store, however, said this is not goodbye forever. The French chain touched down in Beijing in 2013 at the beginning of a huge growth period for the Chinese luxury market. Meron pa silang two other locations sa bansa, one in Shanghai and the other in Shenzhen. Sinacrifice ng Bangladesh si Donald Trump. But not the U.S. president, but a rare albino buffalo which was named after him dahil sa tuft of pale hair falling across its forehead. Many observers say katulad ito ng trademark hairstyle ni Trump. Crowds flocked to a home in Dhaka to catch a glimpse of the buffalo ahead of Eid al-Adha. Isa lang siya sa thousands of cattle na they are preparing for the Muslim festival when families traditionally sacrifice livestock. May bagong wild animal encounter si Robert F. Kennedy Jr. The U.S. Health Secretary posted a video of himself picking up two non-venomous snakes with his bare hands. Inaalis niya kasi ang mga ito from the patio of his colleague's home in Florida. Proud pa si Kennedy nang flinex niya ang mga ahas sa camera even as they appear to be biting him. Back in 2024, naging controversial si Kennedy after he admitted that he once planted a bear carcass in New York Central Park as a prank. Billboard record ni Michael Jackson na break ni Drake at Julie Andrews makes a rare appearance via video message. Susunod yan sa agenda.

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Mayong aga, Pilipinas! Mayong aga, siyudad kag probinsya sang Iloilo! Good morning, Western Visayas!

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